0: Westküste FM in Garding auf 97,6.
1: The wine may have loosened my tongue, but you're

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Oh, when France one day went out with him to get

This is Moscow. This is Moscow calling. On the 12th of April, the Soviet Union orbited a spaceship around the Earth with a man on board. The astronaut is a Soviet citizen, Major Gagarin Yuri Alekseyevich.

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up young and brave, always looking for trouble. It's easy to find it when you're looking for trouble. We tick on all comers when no more would come. We tick on each other.